for spending your Friday night here on Mix 100. My name is Big Rob, and I hate that it's getting darker earlier, and I hate that daylight savings time is coming closer, and it's going to be dark at 4:30. I got to stop thinking about it.

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3: 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We got a few problems. 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Crash out west, Highway 93 at Highway 72. Restrictions southbound on Highway 93. Police are there directing. Expect delays. Up on the Boda Turnpike there is a crash involving a bus. Eastbound 36 in McCaslin in the right lane. A slight delay. Rest of the metro highways, no problems. Heading in the high country. We're slow westbound 70 over Floyd Hill toward Idaho Springs. The crispy chicken Crunchwrap slider is back, this time with Hidden Valley Diablo Ranch inside, at participating U.S. Taco Bell locations for a limited time only, and while supplies last. I'm sitting feeling with traffic on Mix 100.
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It's funny when the Chainsmokers are in Colorado and they sing this song and they do the line about from Boulder and everyone goes crazy. And half the people that go crazy have probably never even been to Boulder. That's the sad truth.

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3: 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I-70 backed up both directions. Crashes westbound 70 between Peoria and Havana. Has the two right lanes of westbound 70 blocked. And eastbound 70 between Havana and Peoria. Right lane blocked. Bit of a delay for you. And a wreck involving a bus eastbound 36 in McCaslin in the right lane. Try Taco Bell's $5, $7, and $9 Lux Boxes at participating U.S. Taco Bell locations for a limited time only and while supplies last. I'm Susan Phelan with traffic on Mix 100.
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20: Denver weather.
21: Afternoon highs in the mid-80s today, but watch for those showers and thunderstorms that will show up later this afternoon and into this evening. Our overnight lows in the mid-50s tonight. Highs in the upper 70s tomorrow, then we'll have chances for rain late in the day. We'll also have chances for afternoon showers on Sunday with highs in the mid-70s. We'll hit 75 on Monday with sunny skies. I'm Denver 7 meteorologist Stacy Donaldson.

Makes 100 with Big Rob on the radio. That's it for me. I'm going to go. We'll talk tomorrow at like 3 o'clock. Deal? Meantime, my bestie with the resty, Senegy, is on your radio next. I'm Nick.

So I saw this article that said, don't call because Gen Z would rather you text. And I don't think that's a Gen Z thing. I don't like it either. And I'm definitely not Gen Z. Mix 100.

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Congratulations to her and ASAP Rocky. Now they have to put together two cribs instead of one.

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1: Since it's National Cheeseburger Day, here's a corny joke. Why did the cheeseburger get into a fight with the veggie burger? They had beef. Mix 100 with Hillary Duff.

Denver's best music mix 100. My name is Synergy, and I cannot get enough of this one from One Republic. It's called Need Your Love. It's so good. Turn it up.

Denver's Best Music Mix 100, I'm Synergy actor Frankie Muniz says he hit rock bottom. He's had a nightmare last 6 weeks or so, and he's hoping that he can get out of it. I wish him all the best. And if you're going through a tough time and need someone to talk to, dial 988.

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Denver's best music, Mix 100, it's Synergy. I had to play this song for a very specific reason. For those of you old enough to remember this song, it's called Barely Breathing. The artist is Duncan Sheik. Unfortunately, he passed away yesterday

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my goodness, actress Jacqueline Smith came out wearing the dress she wore at her son's wedding for the Emmys this year, and people were giving her flack about it. She's 80 years old. 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

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I made a pit stop into In-N-Out, and it was as good as you can imagine at Somber Mix 100.

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Anderson Farms is back. We'll be out there next Saturday, the 26th. 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

Mornings of Leon on Denver's Best Music Mix 100. I'm Synergy. Well, good old Tommy Cruise, a.k.a. Tom Cruise, went to the Taylor Swift School of Football during Monday night's game. He said she was teaching him all about football, and to think she didn't know it at first.

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No joke, yeah, to celebrate their 80th anniversary. You better get on that.

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It's Synergy. I have to head on home. Before I leave, let me put a quote to your day. Sometimes life gets quiet right before it gets beautiful. I'll see you back here tomorrow night. Bye.

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3: 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Literally, I'm returning for a concert. 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

0: You stepped out for your morning jog. Except it's not your usual morning jog. You started listening to an epic sci-fi book on Audible. 30 chapters later, you've accidentally run a half marathon. You lost track of how far you've run, somewhere just past the city limits. 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Then it's over. 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Audible. 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
1: 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It's our iHeartRadio Music Festival presented by Capital One, taking over Las Vegas. And today on this show, Ryan Littrell from the Backstreet Boys fills us in on their latest single, and we get a sneak peek at the next album from the Jonas Brothers, plus so many iHeartRadio Music Festival performers doing some real damage on the chart, like Benson Boone and Zara Larsson. Let's go. Why wait? Number 40. This is American Top 40 with Daisy's Justin Bieber.

And our new number one is Bruno Mars. That's where we left you. Here's where we are. Gaga and Bruno Mars. Die with a Smile, 39.

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1: Coming up next.
0: Got a pair of hits from Taylor coming up. Plus, Sabrina Carpenter has our longest running hit at 122 weeks and the number one song from exactly 2 years ago. That's next.
2: American Top 40 is back in a sec.
0: You know when you try a new food and suddenly it's like, wait, how did I not know about this? Ryan Seacrest here. 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You never tried it? 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
0: So Sabrina Carpenter is now officially halfway to an EGOT winner. thanks to some help from a frog and a pig. She already has 2 Grammys to her name, and she took home her first Emmy Award for Outstanding Variety Special, which she earned for hosting the ABC and Disney Plus special The Muppet Show. Now, she needs to land a Tony Award and an Oscar to join that EGOT club. Sabrina can do it. Here's Espresso 37.

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1: 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Somebody that I used to know, AT40, Extra.

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Zomber, Back to Friends at 33. Let me get to Noah Kahn. Now, Noah knows how to get people moving at a live show, and he has official scientific data to back it up. At his first stop in Utah, fans were so excited for Noah to take the stage that the entire stadium started shaking, and the movement registered on a seismograph at the University of Utah, which is that instrument that measures earthquakes. The 20,000 fans could not contain themselves when he started playing this, Orbiter 32.

icon there, climbing four orbiter. Well, Carol G is an international pop star, but she got her start at the age of 14, singing on a talent competition show back in Colombia. She performed I Will Always Love You by Whitney Houston, and while she didn't win the contest, she did land a record deal, and now she's teaming up with superstars like Bruno Mars with her latest collaboration called Still. It's at 31.

That's our fastest rising hit, climbing 9 spots to 31. Still, Karol G and Bruno Mars. We're a week out from the MTV VMAs and Raise Up for 2. Her track, Where Is My Husband, nominated for Song of the Year, and the video for this one is in the running for Best Visual Effects. 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

he'll be all right. 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

0: 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That's in the extra spot.
1: Coming up next,
0: Miles Smith is kicking off the top 30 with his former number one. Plus, Canadian Cameron Whitcomb soars ahead 5 with this one.
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Lionel Smith stargazing, 30. All right, Sommer just announced the UK and European leg of his 2027 tour, but after phenomenal demand, he added even more shows. He's now playing four nights in a row at London's iconic O2 Arena because fans all over the world gotta see him. Home record 29.

Allen record. They're somber at 29. Counting down the 40 biggest in North America. Tame Impala, the musical project of the artist Kevin Parker. Well, it runs in the family. His father was in a local cover band who performed songs by the Beatles, the Beach Boys, and he taught Kevin how to play guitar. But after his brother showed him Michael Jackson on his cassette player, he was inspired to start creating his own music, and at 7 years old, he wrote his first song. Now, he's a pro, and his latest single could land on the chart soon. Loser from AT40 on The Verge track.

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0: We are inside the top 30. And it's tough to think of Olivia Dean as anything but a lead singer. But she got her start in the music industry nearly a decade ago as a backing vocalist. She was part of the group Rudimental, and Olivia admitted that she had no idea what she was doing and felt like she was along just for the ride. So she threw herself into songwriting. And eventually she learned how to do it all, from crafting melodies to writing lyrics and performing songs like this at 27, a couple minutes.

Hendrix 26 Golden. We're inside the top 30. And Malcolm Todd recently scored his first hit on the countdown with his single Earrings, but he's getting plenty of advice and support from other artists, his sister, Audrey Hepburn. He said they've always been close, but as their music careers have both taken off over the last year, they've formed an even stronger support system. And it's a good thing to have because his song is on the rise. Earrings up 5 to 20.

slipping four notches to 24. Die on this hill, Sienna Spyro. Okay, the other day, Miley Cyrus started teasing something on social media with cryptic posts and a caption that only read Miley. Everything came together quickly, and she revealed her new album, which is out this weekend, titled Bass Persuades. And the title track could make the countdown soon, which is credited to just her first name. Bass Persuades. 1840 Breakout, it is Miley.

0: AT40 Breakout, Bass Persuade.
1: Coming up next.
0: Hillary Duff climbs a couple more with her latest, plus the first hit for New Radicals since Someday We'll Know. That was back in 1999. That new one next.
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0: You know when you try a new food and suddenly it's like, wait, how did I not know about this? It's Ryan Seacrest here. That is the reaction a lot of people are having when they first try Kewpie mayo. I'm cooking a lot more at home, and I sure did. It's the one with the red cap and the little baby on the bottle. You've probably seen it on TikTok. So what makes it different? Most mayonnaise uses whole eggs. Kewpie only uses egg yolks, giving it this rich umami flavor, which I love. It's smoother, deeper, almost buttery. And people put it on everything. You can put it on egg sandwiches, fries, burgers, even pizza crust. Once you notice Kewpie, you'll start seeing it everywhere. 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Food lovers use it. Never tried it? Grab the bottle with the red cap next time you're at the store. Put it on just about anything. Then you'll understand. You'll love its rich, bold flavor. Kewpie, the original Japanese mayonnaise. 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
0: We are just a few away from the top 20. Chapel Roan has been hard at work on her next album and hasn't played many live shows in 2026, but a recent shift could mean that more concerts are coming sooner than we thought. We're filling in after 23. The Game of Love, Michelle Branch, and New Radicals.

0: Michelle Branch and New Radicals 23. Chapel Roan has only played a few times this year with some festival appearances in February and May, but fans came out in full force when she took the stage at Olivia Rodrigo's Daisy Chain Fields event a couple weeks ago. The day after the show, she posted online and wrote, "It felt so good to perform again. I didn't realize how much I missed it," which has fans hoping that more live shows are in the works for later this year. Nothing has been announced yet, but we'll keep you posted on how you can see Chapel live.
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1: Stateside, Pink Panthers, and Zara Larsson at 22. 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You got BTS, Major Lazer, Benson Boone, just a few of the names, and you can see all the highlights at AmericanTop40.com. 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The Goo Goo Dolls, Ocean, and AT40 on the Verge track. 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

0: mature. 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
0: 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Plus, Somber inches up a spot to score his fourth top 20 in a row. This one.
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That's 19. All right, the Backstreet Boys just wrapped up their summer dates at Sphere in Las Vegas, but you can catch new music from the legendary boy band in the film Paw Patrol, the Dino movie. We'll hear from Brian Littrell about their latest single, After 18. Repeat it, Martin Garrix and Ed Sheeran. Stay.

0: Martin Garrix and Ed Sheeran, 18. It's called Repeat It. Back to the Backstreet Boys. Their latest album, DNA, released back in 2019, but the guys have stayed busy with 56 shows at Sphere in Las Vegas and more to come later this year. They now have a new song out. It's part of a soundtrack for the Paw Patrol, the Dino movie, and when Brian Littrell filled in as guest host a few weeks ago, he told us why the song stood out to him right away. Here he is.
1: The cool thing about it is that our manager sent it to us in an email file. They were like, hey, just take a listen to the song. And we were out of the country somewhere doing a festival show, I believe in Mexico somewhere. And they sent the email and I was the first one to take a listen. And I loved it from the moment that I heard the demo. You know why? Because Ed Sheeran was singing the demo. Because Ed Sheeran co-wrote this with a guy named Saban, who came out of Max Martin's camp. Saban is an amazing writer, as well as everybody knows that guy named Ed Sheeran. But when he's singing a demo, he kind of sells it. So when we got in the studio to sing the song, we were all kind of worried about trying to match what Ed did because he did such a great job. So the song is on the soundtrack for Paw Patrol, the Dino movie. We are super excited about it. Who would have thought that a Backstreet Boy pop band, after 33 years, would be in a kids movie on the theme song of the soundtrack?
0: Now, here is that song, Bottle Up, Backstreet Boys. 17.

0: Bottle Up. Backstreet Boys 17.
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0: 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Plus, you got Alex Warren making it, I just counted, 75 weeks on the chart with the song that was number one a year ago this week. That's in just a sec.
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1: Up 3-16, Rubber Band Man, Mumford & Sons featuring Hozier. We are on our way to number one, and the new album from Olivia Rodrigo is full of sad songs, but she says that making the project was the most fun she's ever had. She said that her second album, Guts, was a stressful experience because she felt so much pressure and anxiety to live up to her debut. But when she started working on You Seem Pretty Sad for a Girl So in Love, she learned to just have fun, and it reconnected her with the joy she feels in songwriting. Here's one of the tracks from her latest album, Stupid Song, on the verge of making the countdown.

Fight with his smash Baby Doll, taking 15 on our chart. We're inside the top 20. And we live in a Benson Boone world who makes it look easy to pull off big jumps and flips on stage. But Alex Warren learned recently that the hardest part is landing. At a show in Australia, Alex attempted to climb down from the stands after greeting some fans and lost his footing, tumbling into a stack of equipment. He is okay and posted the video on social with the caption, "They told me to break a leg." Good sense of humor. We got it up at AmericanTop40.com. Here's Alex on safe, solid ground. Ordinary 14. This

0: Ordinary, Alex Warren, number 14.
1: Coming up next.
0: Stella Lefty's a notch closer to her first top 10. Plus, Benson Boone holds his place on the chart. It's all next.
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1: The Time of My Life, Benson Boone, at number 13. So Gracie Abrams says her single Hit the Wall is the North Star of her album Daughter from Hell, but she doesn't remember writing it. She said the only part of the process she can't recall is when it was finished, but she knew right away she wanted to introduce the project because it summed up how she was feeling emotionally while making the other songs. Now, it's her latest entry on AT40, Hit the Wall, number 12.

Gracie Abrams' Hit the Wall. That is number 12. We're inside the top 20, and Stella Lefty started writing music when she was a young child, but overwhelming stage fright kept her from performing the songs she'd written. When she got older, she decided she'd become a professional songwriter because she was still too afraid to get on stage and sing in front of people. But after she found TikTok, everything changed. She started making videos of her music, and little by little, she gained the confidence to get in front of a mic and sing songs like this one, Boston, number 11. On a

0: Boston, number 11 from Stella Lefty.
1: Coming up next,
0: we're going to hear from the Jonas Brothers about their next project coming up. Plus, Teddy Swims celebrates his 34th birthday this Friday with a top 10 hit. This one. Oh, I wish I was a
2: Mr. Morgan. American Top 40.
0: You know when you try a new food and suddenly it's like, wait, how did I not know about this? 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

1940, that was down 5 on the countdown. Now, Zara Larsson saw a major shift in her career after making her latest album, Midnight Sun, and she said the biggest difference from her other projects was realizing she could do it all. She wrote all the songs on the album and handpicked the small team that worked with her on the visuals and the production so that every single detail was exactly what she wanted. And it worked. Midnight Sun, 8.

Larson, Midnight Sun, the eighth biggest song in the land. Now, the band Sleep Theory actually started off as a solo project by the Memphis-based artist Cullen Moore. He had just returned home from serving in the Army and wrote a few songs on his own before adding in a friend to play bass. And the project became a duo then. They decided to expand their ideas and added a few more members to become a full band, and now they could earn a spot on the countdown with this one. Words Are Worthless. It is an AT40 on the...

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0: 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You can say, I was there. And that is the 30th anniversary show from Jay-Z that you want to be at. We got a shot for you to be there with a friend to see it live, Los Angeles, SoFi Stadium, October 24th, which includes flights, hotels, VIP pit tickets. 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
0: You know when you try a new food and suddenly it's like, wait, how did I not know about this? It's Ryan Seacrest here. That is the reaction a lot of people are having when they first try Kewpie mayo. I'm cooking a lot more at home, and I sure did. It's the one with the red cap and the little baby on the bottle. You've probably seen it on TikTok. So what makes it different? Most mayonnaise uses whole eggs. Kewpie only uses egg yolks, giving it this rich umami flavor, which I love. It's smoother, deeper, almost buttery. And people put it on everything. You can put it on egg sandwiches, fries, burgers, even pizza crust. Once you notice Kewpie, you'll start seeing it everywhere. 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Food lovers use it. Never tried it? Grab the bottle with the red cap next time you're at the store. Put it on just about anything. Then you'll understand. You'll love its rich, bold flavor. Kewpie, the original Japanese mayonnaise. 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
0: We are inside the top 10. Now, the Jonas Brothers are about to kick off a big tour that's a throwback to their iconic 2008 run, the Burning Up Tour. But that's not all they're working on. We'll hear from Brothers Jonas after 7. I just might. Bruno.

0: I just might. That's Bruno in the seventh spot. And the Jonas Brothers, at their three sold-out shows at Madison Square Garden last month, they debuted their new single, Listen When Sad, which takes their sound back to their pop-punk roots. I was talking to Nick, Kevin, and Joe the other day, and they shared an update on more new songs for their next album. Here's Joe Jonas.
1: We're getting close with the album. We're almost done. I mean, we pretty much have a good amount of songs on the way here, actually. We were listing out where we want each song to go in order of what we feel fits. I guess Nick and Kevin, you guys have spoke about this. I have not seen it yet, so we'll see if I like
2: for Joe's approval. But there's a running list of songs that we think
1: pretty much got it, though. We think we have it.
2: Yeah,
1: we're
2: sure.
1: Just gonna get in the studio and finish some vocals and production, but we're ready. We're ready
2: to
1: get this thing
2: out
1: there.
2: It's coming your way, people.
1: We're excited to get it in your hands and to your ears.
0: We'll keep you posted on their new album when it's officially announced. But here's the first taste. 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
1: Coming up next,
0: Olivia Dean holds steady with her recent number 1. Plus, Ella Langley and Olivia Rodrigo both up a notch, starting next.
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0: The numbers get smaller, the hits get bigger. A few weeks back, we told you about the members of Blackpink pursuing solo projects in between making music as a group. A new movie is coming out that follows the solo journey of one of the ladies. And I'll tell you more after 5. Drop dead, Olivia.

0: Drop dead.
1: Drop dead. It's Olivia Rodrigo, number 5. So when she's not performing as part of Blackpink, Lisa's acting in projects like The White Lotus, making her own music as a solo artist. And next month, you can follow everything she's done over the last year and go behind the scenes through a movie on the big screen. It's a documentary titled Always LaLisa. It's set to release on October 12th in theaters and in IMAX, and then on YouTube later this month.
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0: So easy. Number three, Olivia Dean. Well, last weekend, Bruno Mars scored his second number one this year, but now he has to defend his spot because Tame Impala is aiming to return to the top. We'll find out who has the hottest song in North America when we reveal the top two coming up.
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0: We've made it to the top two. And this artist, at number two, puts on a complex stage show. But at a recent tour stop, he took time from his own music to pay tribute to a music icon, Dolly Parton. He featured videos of Dolly on a big screen, and he sang a few lines of her hit, Jolene, leading his fans in celebrating the legacy of the country music star. And just as Dolly would have wanted, he kept the energy high, and he got 18,000 people dancing when Tame Impala played this song, Dracula, number two.

That is the second biggest song this week. Now, we're up to the number one song in the country. And this artist on top has officially earned his fourth chart-topping hit, putting him in a tie with Harry Styles as the male artist with the most number ones this decade. He's now passed up Justin Bieber, Ed Sheeran, and Post Malone, who have three number ones each. And with all the hits on his latest album, this is just the latest in a long line of even more chart-topping songs. Number one. It's Bruno Mars, Risk It All, the number one song for 2 weeks in a row.

again for Bruno Mars. 2 weeks on top. Congratulations. And that's our countdown this time around. Our iHeartRadio Music Festival, presented by Capital One, taking over Vegas all weekend. Excited for that. BTS, Benson Boone, Zara Larsson, all taking the stage, as well as some surprise moments you don't want to miss. All the highlights are at AmericanTop40.com. I will see you there. Until then, take good care.

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So our Denver Broncos are gearing up to host the Jacksonville Jaguars tomorrow at Empire Field. It looks like they have a new pregame performance as part of the climb to kickoff, so you definitely want to get there early so you can catch that performance as well, okay? It's Denver's best music, Mix 100 with Ellen Langley.

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4: 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The only downside? Our kids' friends are coming over way more often than we'd like. Hey, Jaden, Braden, Zayden, come on in, you guys. Luke, what's up, buddy? How's baseball going? I've got the game streaming in the den. Maybe you can pick up some pointers before we take on Kennedy next week. Ashley A, Ashley D, Ashley P, is this for a group project again? Because last time it looked a lot like high-speed reality TV research. Hey, Kristen! You got the ring light and the tripod this time. Don't forget to tag the house with the fastest internet. Honey, it's going to be another late one. We're going to need more snacks.
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So Mix 100 has a suite at the Ball Arena, and Teddy Swims is coming up, and I was sweet-talking my boss. I said, like, what if we gave away some tickets in our suites to go to Teddy Swims? Maybe with Denver's Morning Show. I think that'd be kind of fun. 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

I was saying this yesterday while we were driving home. I didn't realize that Dominic Fike was opening for Tame Impala last week when Tame was at Ball Arena. So that was a pleasant surprise. Back to back they are right now on Knicks 100.

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I love Olivia Rodrigo, but we're kind of fighting right now. It's Mix 100 at Big Rob on the radio. And the reason we're kind of fighting is because she's doing this awesome tour and she's not coming to Colorado. And quite frankly, that makes me sad because I've seen both her Colorado shows and they were both amazing.

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3: 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Picture that with a Kodak. Or better yet, go to Times.

So we've been qualifying people, local Denver winners, by the way, to go see Harry Styles in New York City. And Nina and Josh on Denver's Morning Show are calling our Harry Styles winner Monday morning. If you qualify, I hope it's you. It's Mix 100.

Mix 100 with Big Rob on the radio. I'm supposed to be going to the Colorado Rockies game tonight. I guess it depends on if the weather in Denver is going to cooperate. My weather map is not telling me what's going on right now.

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